0: love the vibe, yeah. 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Give me the light, yeah. And we turn it up every time, every time. And we bust it up, watch it, watch it. Ha!
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0: vibe. 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We the best. 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Give me the light. Yeah. And we turn it up every time. Every time. And we bust it up, watch it. 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
1: Kimba, how you bad?
2: Clásicos en La Paloma FM.